girl, please pick up the phone. 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

0: 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I said, well, baby,
1: well, baby,
0: only just begun. So don't talk, just

0: 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It's not even collapsed too far, but it's adequate to get back up.
1: Roger, we copy.
0: Pretty good little jump.

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2: We are going on a summer holiday. If you want to go, you'll swim. We go into London and New York City, and we take a little piece of Amsterdam,
1: right?
2: We are going on a summer holiday. If you want to go, you'll swim.

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1: Is a thing most

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Why, it's a greased lightning.